0: 7-9.
1: 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I knew it, I knew you. Taylor Swift.
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3: 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I take one look at you, you're taking me out.

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2: 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What is watered down, and this town's lost its faith. Our colors will fade eventually. So if our time is running now, day after day, we'll make the mundane a masterpiece. Oh my, my, oh my, my love. I take one look at you, you're taking me out.